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2: 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At the center of the allegation is a police officer who was demoted from OCS rank over alcoholism. 4 days later, the officer whose whereabouts detectives know has not been arrested, prompting fresh questions over the pace and handling of the investigation. 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
1: Newspaper Review. 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
0: Patanisho kila siku saa 2 asubuhi hapa Radio Jambo. 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This FIFA World Cup from 11th June to 19th July. 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
0: Shuhudia Spain na Belgium Friday hii saa 4 usiku hapa Radio Jambo. 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
0: unahitaji your best players.
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1: 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Women Division 1, ZU Development 26 points. 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
1: 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Are you okay? I'm like Buddha.
0: Really?
1: We are doing deadlifts of 80.
0: 80 kgs.
1: 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And push-ups and hip thrusts.
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1: 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Yes. Take me to Italia.
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1: Siku hizi atujuangi program ya Radio Jambo kwa sababu ya World Cup.
0: Yeah, lakini unajua.
1: So we wouldn't know
0: who is going to do what where.
1: Yeah, because Macheloni Sunday.
0: Leon saa 5.
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0: 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Wewe unataka kuwa Morocco?
1: Nijikute.
0: Abas.
1: Ataka Frulua.
0: Otherwise, on behalf of my producer.
1: Oui.
0: Ça va.
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0: 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Anyway, on behalf of our watu wawili nasema thank you so much. Majaliwa Mwenyezi Mungu, tukutane kesho katika kipindi cha Gidi na Ghost asubuhi. Lakini please mark the calendar, tarehe 12, that is on Sunday, Kenya versus South Africa, mechi under 17 ya marudiano. Tufuruge, tujaze Nyayo ili tuweze kuqualify for World Cup ya under 17 ya kinadada for the second time ever. Have a lovely, is it Wednesday or Thursday? On lovely Thursday.
1: Let me ask you, for yes, a weak person like myself, I did basketball in school.
0: Yes.
1: Meanwhile, we say school. School.
0: In school, uh-huh. Basketball.
1: So, tunaweza cheza football hapa. Mimi naweza kuwa defender, striker.
0: Masawe.
1: Goalkeeper na wao, I like the nails.
0: Wewe uwezi.
1: So, says you funny
0: football, wachana nayo please.
1: Apparently I came to learn football. Na huyu mashabiki wenyu takataka. Nikiangalia naona football is actually a game of the mind.
0: Thank you.
1: How you do it, how you scout it,
0: how you manage.
1: Thank you. Yes. It is not at his strength.
0: Ni skill.
1: Mimi am joined come lately. So sitting Niki watch Egypt users like, you know, let me tell you, any game ya akili.
0: Yes.
1: So Oh, I was born with brains. I'm going to be playing football.
0: Masawe.
1: Unanipatia na mangapi? Saba, kumi.
0: Masawe, gym instructor nakutaka. 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
6: 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And why is the Star Kenya's boldest newspaper? 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That is 100,000 copies of Kenya's biggest and boldest newspaper. 100,000 copies in circulation. 100,000 copies of the Star, right there where you are. 100,000 copies of the Star, right there where you are. 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
1: Hapana. 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
1: the zoo
0: park.
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0: Zoo.
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0: missing?
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2: Yes.
1: And star is such a beautiful thing.
2: The way clouds are moving at night.
1: Thank you. And you're told the sky is so big for every star to shine.
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1: So where do you pay when you star? When in nyota?
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1: 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Wanasema 7 is the number of completion. Na tuko kwa mwezi wa July, yani mwezi wa 7. 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
0: Hakuna. Imeanza Tinashe featuring.
1: Yeah.
0: Now
1: so you can do Kenya,
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0: kikuchumu
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0: Has anyone ever stopped Erling Haaland? I'm not sure they have, but we're going to try. You're going to have to try, I think. He's such an unbelievable player. The things he does, the numbers he puts up, you're just in awe of how good he is and the level he's at. We're going to have to maybe try and stop how they play and work on those things and stop how the balls go into him and how he gets his chances, because he's so deadly in front of goal. And we've got to be aware of that. We've got to know that. But also, it's not just him. They've got other good players as well that we play against regular basis in the Premier League that we need to be mindful on. And yeah, they're a really good team. I think that's what their biggest super strength is, that as a team, as a unit, they're so strong.
1: Masa Big One Norway wapacari kumanyana na England.

0: Leo kuna mechi moja pekee katika robo finali. Morocco atapiga na Ufaransa saa 5 usiku. These two teams will meet Qatar katika World Cup last time in the semifinals na Ufaransa wali win 2-0. Kocha wa Morocco Mohamed Ouabdi anasema target ya this year ni ku win the World Cup.
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0: Ufaransa win the last World Cup knockout matches against African teams, wakipiga 2-0 against Nigeria in 2014 in Brazil katika raundi ya 16 na 2-0 against Morocco in Qatar the last World Cup in 2022. Morocco now may lose only 2 games against European teams in the 9 matches in the World Cup.
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0: I am not sure if you are aware of this, but it is written, and if it isn't written, it should be written, that the best music is reggae music. 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
1: 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DJ Dicky, out of Hakuna Mbru Entertainment.
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4: 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That is why vile, I mean being the champions. Ime Arsenal wali try. But then who are the champions? Ni PSG. 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So you can see although pia kuna PSG side akina Hakimi hapo hivyo ni PSG, but then ukicheki ile talent iko the other side.
2: Mbona nika hata una ignore England? Woni nika akina Harry Kane
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4: they are not consistent.
2: Saka kuna bao yata amefunga.
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4: 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Technical skills very important.
2: So hata nikikuuliza Switzerland utaniambia waweza
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4: But then you see this is not nations Europe nations cup something like that in the World Cup. See, this is World Cup. You see in Chicago France huwa wanaanza World Cup immediately. Ile World Cup ilisha already they were planning, walikuwa shanza preparations. See kama sisi wa Afrika, that is why hatuwezi fight up to the last minute. 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
4: 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Junior Starlets wako 90 minutes away ku qualify for their second World Cup. Wakipiga South Africa Nyayo Sunday. Kujeni nyu wote. 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
4: 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Itakuwa ni goal wa study.
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2: 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Yeah. Matthew Automax na mzee Toldo Kuria watakuwa nakuletea hiyo game. 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
0: 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Remember, This lottery is authorized and regulated by the Betting Control and Licensing Board, and it's not authorized for persons under the age of 18 years. Please play responsibly. *821#. 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
1: Thank you.
0: 100,000 Kenya shillings. 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
0: 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All the best. *821#. 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Remember, this lottery is authorized and regulated by the Betting Control and Licensing Board, and it's not authorized for persons under the age of 18 years. Please play responsibly. *821#.

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0: Football fans, I'm telling you, yani the biggest tournament in the world deserves an even bigger experience. Kama sayo unaona, mechi mnangoje hapa hivi, France na Morocco. 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